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If you're ready, we're waiting. 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
0: And don't miss the

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Proudly Igbo, Abumoye Igbo, Anibunde Igbo, the chosen ones, child.

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Join us, the Igbo Community Network. We are all connected forever. 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

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We are one people, one destiny. Join us, the Igbo Community Network. We are all connected forever.

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0: Alive Chapel joyfully invites you to the consecration and enthronement of our Bishop Elect, Rev. 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
2: 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But not anymore. 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

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We are one people, one destiny. 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

0: 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And let KC Records and One TV launch you to the world.
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We are one people, one destiny. 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We are all connected forever.

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0: Alive Chapel joyfully invites you to the consecration and enthronement of our bishop-elect, Rev. 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

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We are one people, one destiny. Join us, the Igbo Community Network. We are all connected forever.

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KC Records, where stars are born and legends begin the world.

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1: 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The good, the bad, and the malicious. 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

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We are one people, one destiny. Join us, the Igbo Community Network. We are all connected forever.

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Mother Igbo. 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Proudly Igbo, Abumoye Igbo. 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

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Join us, the Igbo Community Network. 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
1: 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The good, the bad, and the malicious. 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
1: They told us we're the future of tomorrow, but tomorrow never came. Our fathers are tired, expired, while they steal, loot, mismanage, mortgage our dreams. We were online celebrating nonsense,

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With deep respect and love, we say congratulations. 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

Started in Oguta, Imo State, Nigeria, now to Africa, and to the world. 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

0: Alive Chapel joyfully invites you to the consecration and enthronement of our Bishop Elect, Rev. 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
1: This is not a drill. 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

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Join us, the Igbo Community Network. We are all connected forever.

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3: A voice, a song, a story the world needs to hear?
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from Dr. Harold Richman. With deep respect and love, we say congratulations, Daddy and Mommy Agbami.

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Today we rise. Noahawk is our bloodless coup.

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1: The world is watching Hoka. It started in Oguta, Imo State, Nigeria, now to Africa, and to the world. 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

0: Alive Chapel joyfully invites you to the consecration and enthronement of our bishop elect, Rev. 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
1: I am Igbo, born of fire, raised by peace. If you like Igbo, marry Igbo, mother Igbo, then you are Igbo until. Proudly Igbo, Abumoye Igbo, and Ibundi Igbo, the chosen ones drop. 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

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My brothers, keep your hands clean and succeed. Naudo, Kagadi, in peace it shall be. Build a home anywhere, and that place becomes home. But never forget the motherland, Alaibo.

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We are one people, one destiny. Join us, the Igbo Community Network. We are all connected forever. God creates.

0: Alive Chapel joyfully invites you to the consecration and enthronement of our bishop-elect, Rev. 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

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This is Nigeria's global.

0: There is a snake that swallows its own tail. Round and round, twisted in the middle. 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This is Nigeria. No be Tinubu start this story. No be one man go end the groove. Na institution dey weak for body. Na leadership dey lost direction. The police cannot police. The courts cannot deliver. The ballot box dey shake for confidence. Corruption dey reinvent forever.
1: Round and round, the snake eats its tail.
0: Infinite spiral.
1: We dey move and we know they go.
2: Round and round,
1: the same story again.
0: Which way, Nigeria?
1: Oh, this way, Nigeria.
0: When bad behavior becomes profitable, when office becomes shield, not service, the people inevitably suffer. But every spiral has a choice. Same road they broken, same school neglected, same hospital they suffer.

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The question no be, which way? Again, the question now, this way.

0: 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We are not just a movement. We are the Ark of Nigeria. Education before entertainment.
1: The Ark is rising.

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I am Igbo, born of fire, raised by peace. If you like Igbo, marry Igbo, mother Igbo, then you are Igbo po. Proudly Igbo, Abumoye Igbo, Anibunde Igbo, the chosen ones, child.

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We are one people, one destiny. Join us, the Igbo community Tepwa. We are all connected forever. Locust.

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0: Nigeria deserves better than yesterday's radio. So we built something new. The Ark of Nigeria. 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

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Every recycled politician, we don't become parasites. 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But they chop our commonwealth like say Nadia right.

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We are not just a movement. We are the Ark of Nigeria. Education before entertainment.

today, we see Nigeria in that symbol. Nigeria's problems did not begin with one administration, and they will not end with one either. This is simply another chapter in a much older story. A story of weak institutions. A story of leadership without accountability.

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An infinite spiral. But every spiral has a choice. It can continue downward into darkness or become a ladder upward toward renewal. The future of this nation will not be decided by presidents alone. It will be decided by the people themselves. Perhaps the question is no longer, which way, Nigeria? Perhaps the question has become,

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But so does the conversation. Every week, we ask the difficult questions. Every week, we challenge the assumptions. Join us every week for New Way Nigeria with Malam Reginald El Hassan. 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
1: Radio will never be the same again. Nigeria is not like yesterday. We are the Ark of Nigeria.
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0: What a world.
1: What a world. What a world we're living in, where truth is just a myth. Where everybody's preaching love but dealing with their fists. Social media prophets with their filters and their lies. Living fake lives online while their real life slowly dies. Everybody's woke until it's time to do the work. Everybody's for the cause until it starts to hurt. They post black squares but won't hire black faces. Speak about equality but keep

0: Which way, Nigeria?
1: Oh, this way, Nigeria.
0: When bad behavior becomes profitable, when office becomes shield, not service, the people inevitably suffer. But every spiral has a choice. Same road they broken, same school neglected, same hospital they suffer.

We are not just radio. We are not just a movement. We are the Ark of Nigeria. Education.

KC Records presents Amif Moto on the mic. The voice of the confluence. Let's sing together, my people.

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1: We are not just radio. We are not just a movement. We are the arc of Nigeria. Education.

0: What a world.
1: What a world. What a world we're living in. Where truth is just a myth. Where everybody's preaching love but dealing with their fists. Social media prophets with their filters and their lies. Living fake lives online while their real life slowly dies. Everybody's woke until it's time to do the work. Everybody's for the cause until it starts to hurt. They post black squares but won't hire black faces. Speak about equality but

Where likes determine what is true. Where validation come from people who don't even know you. Where we cancel culture, everything we disagree. But won't look in the mirror at our own hypocrisy. Where we're addicted to our phones, but lonely in the crowd. Where we're screaming for attention, but the silence.

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There is an ancient symbol, older than nations. A snake swallowing its own tail. A cycle without end. Today, we see Nigeria in that symbol. Nigeria's problems did not begin with one administration, and they will not end with one either. This is simply another chapter in a much older story. A story of weak institutions. A story of leadership without accountability.

again and again. An infinite spiral. But every spiral has a choice. It can continue downward into darkness, or become a ladder upward toward renewal. The future of this nation will not be decided by presidents alone. It will be decided by the people themselves. Perhaps the question is no longer, which way, Nigeria? Perhaps the question has become, this way, Nigeria!

The spiral continues. But so does the conversation. Every week, we ask the difficult questions. Every week, we challenge the assumptions. Join us every week for New Way Nigeria with Malam Reginald El Hassan. Don't miss it.

What drives you? Is it power? Is it greed? Do you even see the people that you're making bleed? How do you kill and still look in the mirror? How do you sleep when the screams are getting nearer? You're talking so much while the ones on the ground are dying, making promises and speeches.

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From Lagos to London, Onitsha to Rome. 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

0: Neko Nzukondibo Makaganu Nodima. 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

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We are not just a movement. We are the Ark of Nigeria. Education before entertainment.

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1: We are not just radio. We are not just a movement. 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

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A cycle without end. 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

Nigeria's problems did not begin with one administration. 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A story of weak institutions. A story of leadership without.

But every spiral has a choice. 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The future of this nation will not be decided by presidents alone. It will be decided by the people themselves. Perhaps the question is no longer, which way?

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Every week, we ask the difficult questions. Every week, we challenge the assumptions.

0: 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Hey, listen well. 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
1: Yeah. Advancing responsible knowledge.
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0: What a world.
1: What a world. What a world we're living in. Where truth is just a myth. Where everybody's preaching love but dealing with their fists. Social media prophets with their filters and their lies. Living fake lives online while their real life slowly dies. Everybody's woke until it's time to do the work. Everybody's for the cause until it starts to hurt. They post black squares but won't hire black faces. Speak about equality but

Let me paint the picture clear. Of this society we hold so dear. Where likes determine what is true. Where validation come from people who don't even know you. Where we cancel culture, everything we disagree. 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Where we're screaming for attention.

We interrupt to let you know this is the birth of a new Nigeria. No more waiting, no more noise. We are the Ark of Nigeria. The Ark does not come. The Ark is rising.

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